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1: and all the puddles in between.
0: The Bulkley Valley and Lake's biggest variety is on the Moose.
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crosses the Bogey Valley and Lake's biggest variety. 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Variety of epic proportions. 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
1: 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Happy BC Day long weekend. Hi, I'm John Rustad, MLA for Nechaco Lakes. You may know it more as the August long weekend, but yes, it's also BC Day, a time to celebrate this great province of ours. August long weekend is also known as the busiest time on highways, as tens of thousands of people head off to go camping or to visit friends and family or other interests of our great province. So, whether you're firing up the barbecue at home or hitting the road, we want to wish you a safe and fun-filled BC Day long weekend.
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It's getting kind of late, but the ladies want some more. Oh my, good Lord. Tell them drink

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0: The Moose. 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
1: Good morning. I'm Brendan Pollu. Water experts say BC is not doing enough to address water scarcity as parts of the province again see extreme drought conditions. A recent report from the Polis Water Sustainability Project at the University of Victoria says the province needs a major shift to a more proactive approach to drought. BC's Water, Land and Resource Stewardship Minister Randy Neal says she agrees.
2: I think that if we had an unlimited budget, we would be able to be so proactive in these solutions to work on water sustainability and watershed sustainability. I do think that government many times is quite reactive.
1: She said the province is working on a long-term effort like water metering initiatives and local water governance tables. BC Wildfire is fighting 18 blazes in the Caribou Fire Center, several of which are a mix of being held and under control, with about six listed as out of control. Evacuation orders in the Felker Fire and Pear Lake blazes are issued by the Caribou Regional District still in place. The Big Bar Complex wildfires in the South Caribou have all seen growth overnight, while Pear Lake, the largest blaze in the complex, has grown to 115,000 hectares in size. The Caribou Regional District and Thompson-Nicola Regional District have evacuation alerts and orders for the Pear Lake blaze and residents along the north and south sides of Green Lake. The evacuation order covers about 366 parcels of land in the Caribou Regional District and about 1,200 properties in the Thompson-Nicola Regional District. DryBC says that Highway 97 through Clinton remains closed. Thousands of WestJet travelers are stranded and being forced to make alternate plans, with more than 300 flights being canceled. More than 4,000 flight attendants now off the job after negotiations for the airline and CUPE failed to reach a deal. WestJet says affected passengers will be refunded or reaccommodated as applicable. CUPE is hoping Ottawa won't intervene and allow the bargaining process to run its course. Talks between the airline and CUPE broke down late Saturday over the issue of wages and ground pay. That's the amount flight attendants are compensated for the work they perform before a plane departs and after it lands. CUPE official says the flight attendants are on strike because, in his words, "We believe we deserve better." The Canadian Chamber of Commerce calls the strike an unwelcome turn of events. It's about time. That's the message from the Spirit of the North Healthcare Foundation it wants to spread with a brand new campaign. The It's About Time campaign is aimed at bringing interventional cardiac services to UHNBC and the region. Spirit of the North CEO Amy Cassie says there are a number of significant barriers to cardiac care in the North, meaning many patients still have to travel south in urgent situations.
3: They triage at UHNBC, they stabilize at UHNBC, and then they're transferred down to Vancouver for an angio or whatever interventional services they require. Then they're released and they have to get home.
1: Cassie says northern communities can expect fundraising efforts around the campaign in the near future. Be the first to know. Get news alerts directly to your inbox by signing up at MyBulkleyLakesNow.com.
0: The Moose promises the Buckley Valley and Lake's biggest variety. The Moose. Variety of epic proportions. The Multi Valley and Lake's biggest variety is on the Moose.

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1: Good morning. I'm Brendan Palu. Water experts say BC is not doing enough to address water scarcity as parts of the province again see extreme drought conditions. A recent report from the Polis Water Sustainability Project at the University of Victoria says the province needs a major shift to a more proactive approach to drought. BC's Waterland and Resource Stewardship Minister Randy Neal says she agrees.
2: I think that if we had an unlimited budget, we would be able to be so proactive in these solutions to work on water sustainability and watershed sustainability. I do think that government many times is quite reactive.
1: She said the province is working on a long-term effort like water metering initiatives and local water governance tables. BC Wildfire is fighting 18 blazes in the Caribou Fire Center, several of which are a mix of being held and under control, with about six listed as out of control. Evacuation orders in the Felker Fire and Pear Lake blazes are issued by the Caribou Regional District still in place. The Big Bar Complex wildfires in the South Caribou have all seen growth overnight, while Pear Lake, the largest blaze in the complex, has grown to 115,000 hectares in size. The Caribou Regional District and Thompson-Nicola Regional District have evacuation alerts and orders for the Pear Lake blaze and residents along the north and south sides of Green Lake. The evacuation order covers about 366 parcels of land in the Caribou Regional District and about 1,200 properties in the Thompson-Nicola Regional District. DriveBC says that Highway 97 through Clinton remains closed. Thousands of WestJet travelers are stranded and being forced to make alternate plans, with more than 300 flights being canceled. More than 4,000 flight attendants now off the job after negotiations for the airline and CUPE failed to reach a deal. WestJet says affected passengers will be refunded or reaccommodated as applicable. CUPE is hoping Ottawa won't intervene and allow the bargaining process to run its course. Talks between the airline and CUPE broke down late Saturday over the issue of wages and ground pay. That's the amount flight attendants are compensated for the work they perform before a plane departs and after it lands. CUPE official says the flight attendants are on strike because, in his words, "we believe we deserve better." The Canadian Chamber of Commerce calls the strike an unwelcome turn of events. It's about time. That's the message from the Spirit of the North Healthcare Foundation it wants to spread with a brand new campaign. The It's About Time campaign is aimed at bringing interventional cardiac services to UHNBC and the region. Spirit of the North CEO Amy Cassie says there are a number of significant barriers to cardiac care in the North, meaning many patients still have to travel south in urgent situations.
3: They triage at UHNBC, they stabilize at UHNBC, and then they're transferred down to Vancouver for an angio or whatever interventional services they require. Then they're released and they have to get home.
1: Cassie says northern communities can expect fundraising efforts around the campaign in the near future. Be the first to know. Get news alerts directly to your inbox by signing up at mybulklelakesnow.com.
0: 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This is the Buckley Valley of Lakes' biggest variety.

0: variety for Smithers, Houston, and Burns Lake. 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
1: Good afternoon, I'm Brendan Palou. WestJet is gradually restoring flights after reaching a tentative agreement with the union representing its flight attendants, ending the 28-hour strike. QP Local 8125 says the agreement was reached at 4:15 this morning and will go to members for a ratification vote, though the union has not set a date. Now, the union says the proposed agreement improves compensation and recognizes more of the work flight attendants perform outside of flight time. WestJet says it will take several days to fully restore its network as aircraft and crews are repositioned. Some flights may be delayed or canceled during the ramp-up. Customers with canceled flights will be rebooked, including on flights operated by other airlines, or can request a refund to their original form of payment. The Big Bear Complex fires are still out of control in the Caribou, and evacuation orders by the Caribou Regional District and Thompson-Nicola Regional District are still in effect. The Pear Lake Fire is 115,250 hectares in size, while the French Bar Fire is 37,106 hectares, while the Rim Lake Blaze is 4,577 hectares. The Caribou Regional District still has an evacuation alert in effect for the Lassard Lake Blaze. That fire remains at 5,143 hectares in size. Severe drought is hitting parts of BC again this summer, with the highest drought levels in the southern and central interior. Experts say the BC government does not have a robust long-term strategy to address drought and water scarcity. Corey Tall, the chair of the BC Watershed Coalition, says nearly a third of BC's water basins are currently experiencing drought, and it's impacting communities and farmers.
2: There's definitely this mounting frustration that the province isn't doing more to, you know, work with, support communities to really get ahead of what are becoming now these predictable events.
1: She is calling on the province to raise BC's water rates for big industries like mining and LNG to fund more local water sustainability projects. And the Spirit of the North Healthcare Foundation has launched a new campaign on cardiac care. The It's About Time campaign is aimed at bringing interventional cardiac services to UHNBC in the region. Spirit of the North CEO Amy Cassie says It's About Time name was chosen as something to resonate with all of Northern BC.
3: You know, we've been talking about interventional cardiac care services for years now. It's been our area of greatest need in Northern BC for the last 5 years running. And so it really does feel like it's our time. It's about time. We need these cardiac services, this interventional cardiac care in Northern British Columbia.
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0: The Moose promises the Bulkley Valley and Lake's biggest variety. The Moose. Variety of epic proportions. The Bulkley Valley and Lake's biggest variety is on the Moose.

0: the Bulkley Valley and Lake's biggest variety for your workday. This is the Moose.
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1: It's time to get soaking!
2: It's back. 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

0: The biggest variety from Burns Lake to Houston. The Bulkley Valley and Lake's biggest variety is on the Moose.
1: Due to a landmark tobacco settlement, you may qualify for a significant payment if you smoked regularly before November 20th, 1998, and were diagnosed with lung cancer, throat cancer, emphysema, or COPD. An August 31st claim deadline is approaching for Quebec diagnoses prior to March 12, 2012. 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
2: Happy BC Day long weekend. Hi, I'm John Rustad, MLA for Nechaco Lakes. 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
1: I'm Brendan Palou. WestJet is gradually restoring flights after reaching a tentative agreement with the union representing its flight attendants, ending the 28-hour strike. QP Local 8125 says the agreement was reached at 4:15 this morning and will go to members for a ratification vote, though the union has not set a date. Now, the union says the proposed agreement approves compensation and recognizes more of the work flight attendants perform outside of flight time. WestJet says it'll take several days to fully restore its network as aircraft and crews are repositioned, although some flights may be delayed or canceled during the ramp-up. Customers with canceled flights will be rebooked, including on flights operated by other airlines, or can request a refund to their original form of payment. The Big Bar Complex fires are still out of control in the Caribou, and evacuation orders by the Caribou Regional District and the Thompson-Nicola Regional District are still in place. The Pear Lake blaze is 115,250 hectares in size, while the French Bar fire is 37,106 hectares, while the Rim Lake blaze is 4,577. The Caribou Regional District still has an evacuation alert in effect for the Lassard Lake blaze. That fire remains at 5,143 hectares in size. However, BC Wildfire says that this fire has seen little growth over the last few days. BC is experiencing yet another summer of severe drought. Water experts say the provincial government has been too focused on reacting to drought, and it needs to be more proactive. Oliver Brandis, the head of the Polis Water Sustainability Project at University of Victoria, says BC is not using all the possible tools in its toolbox to help plan for the drought.
2: So we're missing leadership. That's what we're missing. And what are the implications? It's lost crops. It's missed opportunities. It's degraded watersheds. It's dead fish.
1: And the Spirit of the North Healthcare Foundation has launched a new campaign on cardiac care. The It's About Time campaign is aimed at bringing international cardiac services to UHNBC and the region. Spirit of the North CEO Amy Cassie says the It's About Time name was chosen as something to help resonate with all of Northern BC.
3: You know, we've been talking about interventional cardiac care services for years now. It's been our area of greatest need in Northern BC for the last 5 years running. And so it really does feel like it's our time. It's about time. We need these cardiac services, this interventional cardiac care in Northern British Columbia.
1: Cassie says Northern communities can expect fundraising efforts around the campaign in the near future. I'm Brendan Palou.
0: The Moose promises the Mulkey Valley and Lakes biggest variety. It's my proportions. I got my-

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You stated your case time and again.

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1: Biggest variety.
0: This is the Moose.
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0: We often do up the round of applause. Lots of times people deserve the round of applause. And we want to give the round of applause right now to our good friend Trucker Lee, who calls the show quite a bit. Let me explain the first his round of applause. Attaboy. Trucker Lee messaged and said, this was a couple weeks back, he randomly, out of the blue, well, actually, I should probably play this to make this perfect. Okay. He randomly watched Back to the Future. And I've always said, 1,000 times over, once a year, I sit down and I watch the trilogy. 1, 2, 3. And I again will state that number 2 is the best. Trucker Lee just texted and said he completed it. So now he's watched, in the year of 2026, he's watched all 3 Back to the Futures. And I honestly want to say, you rule, buddy. It still holds up. It's the best trilogy of all time. And I know Star Wars people will argue, but I got to tell you, try this with your family. Say you have kids that are like 8, 9, 10, 11, 12. Say, hey, listen, we're going to gather around the television, old school, as a family. We're going to watch a movie called Back to the Future, starring Michael J. Fox, super cool Canadian kid. I guarantee you the kids will still love it. It might take a bit of convincing to get the kids to gather around and watch Back to the Future, but they will love it. How can you not?
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Sure, parenting can be tough, but look at it this way. 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

0: The Bulkley Valley and Lake's biggest variety.
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4: A message from Jamie Lynn Hancock of Mad Canada.
0: The Moose. Connect now.

0: What up? How are you? It's Kenny. You know, every now and then in life, you come up with an idea and you think, geesh, that idea should be a business idea. I should do something with that. And then you go, no, that's kind of lame. And you move on. And then years pass and a viral video comes out and you're like, that was my idea. You stole my idea. And it seems to be working. I knew I should have done something. Here's the viral video I'm talking about, and then I'll explain. My idea was a little different, but in a sense, they took my idea. Could have been a big money maker.
1: If you haven't heard, I am starting a free third space for people who just want to lie down and have a break.
0: Oh, I had to Google what third space is. Yeah,

0: some grass in a park, and you think, well, that's not safe. But if you go to this club rest stop, you go, hi, I'm just here to have a nap. And they're like, go ahead, we'll watch your stuff. What? You stole my idea. That's a genius idea. Now, the whole idea of getting away from hustle culture, no, that wasn't my idea. My idea was just a place where you could have a nap and somebody watches your keys or your phone, right? And then you get, like, because honestly, having a nap at home is great, but can you imagine having a legitimate nap at a park in some nice grass? I mean, I guess you could do that on your front lawn, but in a park, that's kind of cool. By a fountain? Come on now. Anyhow, club rest stop. Should we try to open up a chapter here? See if it takes off? And what do you charge for the nap, right? How long is the nap? There's lots to work out here, but I'm telling you, this idea is working in New York City. Why can't it work?
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A little summer deck advice. 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Unless you need your extra protein. Just saying. 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
1: I'm Brendan Palou. WestJet is gradually restoring flights after reaching a tentative agreement with the union representing its flight attendants, ending the 28-hour strike. QP Local 8125 says the agreement was reached at 4:15 this morning and will go to members for a ratification vote, though the union has not set a date. Now, the union says the proposed agreement approves compensation and recognizes more of the work flight attendants perform outside of flight time. WestJet says it'll take several days to fully restore its network as aircraft and crews are repositioned, although some flights may be delayed or canceled during the ramp-up. Customers with canceled flights will be rebooked, including on flights operated by other airlines, or can request a refund to their original form of payment. The Big Bar Complex fires are still out of control in the Caribou, and evacuation orders by the Caribou Regional District and the Thompson-Nicola Regional District are still in place. The Pear Lake blaze is 115,250 hectares in size, while the French Bar fire is 37,106 hectares, while the Rim Lake blaze is 4,577. The Caribou Regional District still has an evacuation alert in effect for the Lassard Lake blaze. That fire remains at 5,143 hectares in size. However, BC Wildfire says that this fire has seen little growth over the last few days. BC is experiencing yet another summer of severe drought. Water experts say the provincial government has been too focused on reacting to drought, and it needs to be more proactive. Oliver Brandis, the head of the Polis Water Sustainability Project at University of Victoria, says BC is not using all the possible tools in its toolbox to help plan for the drought.
2: So we're missing leadership. That's what we're missing. And what are the implications? It's lost crops. It's missed opportunities. It's degraded watersheds. It's dead fish.
1: And the Spirit of the North Healthcare Foundation has launched a new campaign on cardiac care. The It's About Time campaign is aimed at bringing international cardiac services to UHNBC and the region. Spirit of the North CEO Amy Cassie says the It's About Time name was chosen as something to help resonate with all of Northern BC.
3: You know, we've been talking about interventional cardiac care services for years now. It's been our area of greatest need in Northern BC for the last 5 years running. And so it really does feel like it's our time. It's about time. We need these cardiac services, this interventional cardiac care in Northern British Columbia.
1: Cassie says Northern communities can expect fundraising efforts around the campaign in the near future. I'm Brendan Palou.
0: The Moose promises the Bulky Valley and Lakes' biggest variety.

0: I do not want to be a buzzkill. But sometimes we have to report it as we see it. What's happening? It's Kenny. So this person, this video popped up in my Facebook feed. It's some sort of a party planner. And get the, well, I'll just play you the audio. Check this out.
1: The attrition rate for parties these days is truly like 50%. It's unreal. I don't understand who these people are that are saying maybe to a party or yes to a party, and then at the last minute just deciding, oh, I don't feel like it. Oh, I'm too tired. Or, oh, I worked a hard day at work today, so I'm just not
0: going
1: to go.
0: Are house parties going away? That can't be. I think about it. You know, in my 20s and in my 30s, we had some legendary house parties. And we went to some legendary house parties. Parties that we still talk about with our friends to this day. Tell me house parties aren't going away. That can't be a thing. Anyways, it is the weekend. I suggest a house party. Do it up. Let's see. Let's put this to a study. Who's going to have a house party? Hit us up. The Kenny Jones Show. VistaRadio.ca.
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0: What's shaking? It's Kenny. I hope you're having a great weekend. I got a message saying line four wants to help you out. Go for it. You're going to help me?
1: Well, I just want to talk to you a little bit about Eurovision.
0: Yeah, I had brought that up on the radio. I had no clue what it was. All I know is that it's a singing competition, kind of like a reality show. And all of a sudden, Canada is now going to be invited. And apparently, I should be very excited about this.
1: Well, it's actually a songwriting competition.
0: So, okay, there you go.
1: Celine Dion won it. In 1988.
0: So Canada's already the best?
1: No, she sang for Switzerland.
0: What?
1: Yeah. It's been around for 70-some years.
0: Well, we're in it this year or next year or whenever, but I just think we're going to win. Bryan Adams should do it.
1: Well, Canada's international songwriters, come on, we're the best.
0: Heck yeah. Heck yeah.
1: And Bryan Adams is top of the list.
0: Yep, there you go. He's our captain. That works.
1: And see, the thing is, it's like even the people that sing the song don't necessarily write the song, but it is a songwriting competition.
0: All right, so it's more than just singing.
1: Few people become famous, but there's been a few down through the years, like Katrina and the Waves.
0: Yeah.
1: Remember them? Yep. Walking on Sunshine?
0: Yeah, big hit.
1: They won in 1997, but they won for a different song.
0: Well, look at you learning us up. We appreciate that.
1: Well, you know the biggest ones of all?
0: What?
1: They won in 1974, and they became supernova superstars.
0: ABBA.
1: International.
0: ABBA.
1: All from a song that the two guys wrote about Napoleon.
0: Was it ABBA?
1: You got it.
0: Ha-ha, look at that. Awesome.
1: Yeah.
0: Well, thanks for the lesson.
1: For sure. The Moose.
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